steady grinding. You know? We don't waste no time, you feel me? No time to be wasted. He said he needed 10 pints of that codeine. Fat cure the backpack for the at lean. We that got what they lack, all black team. In the A where I stay and I plot schemes. Yada da da me, money marry me. Let me put it in your mouth, give me what I need. Do it, that's 100 G's. You a lie, nigga, prove it, bet all that to me. Connecticut, hey, Connecticut.

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I really don't understand how it took you and only you to be the life changer of my life. 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

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I'm about to educate your wife and your kids. Yo! What about people that is ready to rock? Hey! What about people that is ready to roll? Hey! What about people that is ready for soul? Hey! We got the line, I can't take it out of control. What about people that is ready to rock? Hey! What about people that is

been saying this, but I believe I do have a command of the English language. I know that ain't is not grammatically correct. I know not to use a double negative. I know how to put my subjects and verbs together. I know what an adjective and an adverb and a pronoun is. I know these things.

swear on my heart I'm telling the truth. There were two. One of them is a small-time pickpocket, but the other one is a kung-fu expert. I don't know him. Hey, wait, yeah. These two men you just mentioned, is one of them particularly good at kung-fu? Yes, he is. I know them too.

0: Seeing is believing. You meet your challenger on time, wear a new set of clothes to greet them, and every time, you'd prepare a brand new coffin for each challenger. You certainly lived up to your reputation.
1: You're right. That's my start.
2: Yo,
1: that's why people name me Deadly Sword.
2: My reputation proceeds, and your head when the sword I sheathe. 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
1: Bloody Raw Skid! 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
0: That's it. 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
1: Squeak, squeak, squeak, squeak.
2: Yeah. 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
1: Make a decision in the space of seven breaths. With an intense and underlying spirit, it's a matter of being determined and having the spirit to break through to the other side.
2: What the fuck does that mean?
1: It's poetry. 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

K-Ball.

0: Non-stop, yeah. 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
1: Belizean style.
0: Yeah. Uh-oh. 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Yeah, man.
1: Yeah, yeah.
0: All the Belizean people.
1: Watch me sing, yeah.

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1: Don't know I'm no good for you. 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

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And these other studies, they hoping my next album is smoking so they can bite. 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
1: Charles.
3: Paul.
1: Larry.

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And on top of that, she's a really cool lady who has given you such great songs as Sweet Love and The Best That I've Got. And tonight, she brings you Body and Soul. Ladies and gentlemen, please welcome award-winning singer, songwriter, and producer, Miss Anita Baker.

0: secured the back and you secured all the windows. 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Miss Sparks, you're perfectly safe now.
1: Actually, I feel very safe.
0: Why don't I show you how this works? Push this button and you punch in any number that you feel comfortable with. That's it. It's easy.
1: Okay, thank you.
0: Okay.
1: Dwayne.
2: Yeah.
1: Can I offer you something to drink?
0: Listen, I really would love to, but I have some other jobs to attend to. Maybe another time?
1: Okay.
0: I mean, I do know you're going. Hey, if you ever need me, I mean, for the system that is, just give me a call.
1: Okay.
0: All right?
1: Thank you.

0: Ready, baby?
1: Yo, honey, I've been thinking about it. I really just don't want to go to this party tonight. I know these are your friends. I know this is special, but I'm just not feeling them tonight like that.
0: Look, all of my friends are waiting for me. I

0: My baby's stressing me. What a morning walk. You need to come with me.
1: So, what did you do tonight?
2: Nothing.

0: Hey, Jean.
1: What's up, Nat? How's work?
0: Oh, girl, it is over. I'm just glad it's Friday. What are you doing?
2: Girl, I'm getting ready for this block party.
1: It's gonna be East Flatbush, and I think we need to go. Only thing is, we don't have a ride.
0: But you know what? KG's about to pick me up in 15 minutes, so...
1: We can swing by and get you.
2: Okay.
0: Jean, please be ready.
2: No problem.
0: All right, girl. See you later. Bye.
2: Bye-bye.

0: Hey, what's up, man? How you doing,
1: bro?
0: Good. Yeah, she playing?
1: Yeah, man. You better hurry up in there, man. She's about to go on stage right now.
2: It's another harmony, like, loving you ain't nothing helping.
3: Oh, yeah, okay. That's
2: ready?
3: All right.
2: Here we go.
3: Okay.
2: You're going to show it
3: again.
4: Good evening, everyone. Welcome to A Love Story, and this is Emotional Roller Coaster.

0: Yo, the last album was great, but I just think we need to give them more on this one, man. We need to do one more song.
1: Yo, Ted, I think we need to just go and relax, chill with our girls today, enjoy ourselves, man. Think about this business tomorrow. We got 14 songs.
0: I'm not gonna argue the point. I'm gonna go home and write another song. Y'all tell me how y'all like it.
1: All right, man.
0: All right.
1: Yo, Aaron, man. You take care of yourself.
2: I'm gonna stay and chill, man.
1: All right. All right.

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1: It's just work, honey. Just a job.
2: Don't tell nobody.
1: Just trying
2: don't
1: to
2: tell,
1: get
2: don't
1: paid.
2: Don't tell nobody, Donnie. I told you. We were just talking about that.
3: Good enough.

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Please. 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Pardon me if I'm talking fast and stumbling all over my words.

0: think about Boston? 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It was real fly. And now it's a Biv 10 thing.
1: Let's go.
0: And we still moving the crowd. Making layups. Butter. Butter Love. Sponsored by Motown. You know what I'm saying? It's a big huddle.
2: Let's go, baby.
0: Hey, yo. The game is on. Biv 10.

Hello. 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Barbara, this is Shirley. You might not know who I am, but the reason I'm calling you is because I was going through my old man's pockets this morning, and I just happened to find your name and number. So woman to woman, I don't think it's being any more than fair than to call you and let you know where I'm coming from. Now, Barbara, I don't know how you're going to take this, but whether you be cool or come out of a bag on me, you see, it really doesn't make any difference. But it's only fair that I let you know that the man you're in love with, he's mine. From the top of his head to the bottom of his feet, the bed he sleeps in, and every piece of food he eats. You see, I make it possible. The clothes on his back, I buy them. The car he drives, I pay the note every month. So I'm telling you these things to let you know how much I love that man. Woman to woman, I think.

Yeah. Something that can make you do wrong, make you do right.

0: did not.
1: Yes, Deborah.
2: Yes, we did.
3: Yes, yes, I did.
0: He was with Steve and his friends last night.
1: No, he wasn't.
0: I spoke to him last night.
1: Deborah, yeah, don't get sentimental on us, girl.
4: Don't flex. Man, keep it down. Man, my girl across the street.
0: Wait a minute. I hear something.
3: Yeah, it's probably them.
1: I bet you that's them. Oh. Yes!
3: Oh, my God.
1: Let him have it. Let him have it.
3: Take our earrings off.
5: Come on, man.
6: Yeah.
1: Flex. Where were you last night?
4: I was chilling.
1: I want to know where you were last night.
4: Why are you tripping?
1: Forget you.
4: I'm saying, man.

0: You secured all the windows? Great job, guys. Miss Sparks, you're perfectly safe now.
1: Actually, I feel very safe.
0: Why don't I show you how this works? Push this button, and you punch in any number that you feel comfortable with. That's it. It's easy.
1: Okay, thank you.
0: Okay.
1: Dwayne.
2: Yeah?
1: Can I offer you something to drink?
0: Listen, I really would love to, but I have some other jobs to attend to. Maybe another time?
1: Okay.
0: I mean, I do know your call. Hey, if you ever need me, I mean, for the system, that is, just give me a call.
1: Okay.
0: All right?

0: Beach Boy.
1: Oh, hell no. 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

0: I'm Miss Independent. 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That must say.
1: Put one more dance talk. 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
2: I'm a star. 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Baby girl, you have to.
1: Big up me, look good, stay good.
3: Look for that one, look for that one. Look for that one, yeah.
4: Hey girl, come dash out the thing, man, me do.

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And I'm asking, is anybody here lonely? 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

Amérique.

0: Winged Warrior is finally about to make his debut at the Club Chi Chi, singing Give My Regards to Broadway. And in the office of the Police Commissioner of Midland City.
1: This is the Commissioner's office.
2: Miss Helkema?
1: Hellfinger. Yes, who's this?
2: Hi, this is Cheryl.
1: Cheryl?
2: Yes, Cheryl Choo-Choo.
1: Oh.
2: From the Club Chi-Chi.
1: Yes.
2: Where I do the cha-cha.
1: Yes, what can I do for you, Miss Choo-Choo?
2: Listen, the Winged Warrior asked me to call.
1: Mm-hmm.
2: He's on stage rehearsing his song for the show tonight.
1: Give my regards to Broadway.
2: Yeah, and he asked me to call and find out if there's anything important happening for which he would be needed to strike terrific terror into the hearts of criminals.
1: Miss Choo-Choo.
2: What?
1: I'll check with the Commissioner.
2: Okay.
1: Commissioner.
3: Yes, I am.
1: There's a Miss Cheryl Choo-Choo on the phone.
3: Cheryl Choo-Choo.
1: From the Club Chi-Chi.
3: Doesn't Cheryl Choo-Choo cha-cha?
1: Right.
3: At the Chi-Chi?
1: She's calling for the Winged Warrior.
3: I don't know who he is, but I do know this.
1: All right. Thanks, Commissioner. Miss Choo-Choo?
2: Yes, I am.
1: It's all right. The Winged Warrior isn't needed right now.
2: Oh, swell. Oh, here he comes now. You were just great, sweetheart. You really sing your heart out.
1: Miss Choo-Choo.
2: Miss Herkimer, he really sings his heart out.
1: Okay, if that's all.
2: You really sing your heart out. Have you got a light, sweetheart?
1: Miss Choo-Choo?
2: Yes.
1: Did you just ask the Winged Warrior to light your cigarette?
2: Yes, I did.
1: You shouldn't have done that.
2: Why shouldn't I have done that? Are you burning something, Miss Herkimer?
1: No, but check the Winged Warrior.
2: Winged Warrior, are you burning something? No, he's not.
1: Yes, he is.
2: Yes, he is.
1: The left wing?
2: The right wing, Miss Herkimer.
1: Is he flapping?
2: He's flapping.
1: Is he flapping fast?
2: He's flapping fast.
1: How fast?
2: Not fast enough. Oh, flap faster, Winged Warrior. Wow, he's really going up.
0: Well, here we go again. Will Chicken Man have enough of a costume left to make his debut decently? And if so, should he change his number to Smoke Gets in Your Eyes or...

0: it's the part of the video where I realise that I'm lost, I guess, in the relationship. And this is where I manage to find why I'm lost, and I find my way, and I find the driver. But it has, obviously, I have to find it in a magical neon jungle, obviously. So this is the bit where I walk through the jungle and I find the rock room and I find the driver. So it's a surprise neon jungle moment, basically, for no apparent reason, really.
1: That looks sick.
2: Okay, perfect. Let's go!

0: t'appeler.
1: Bien celle-là. 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
0: And cut!

0: because there was no driver on the top.
1: No driver on the top. Let's take this twisted. What's the matter with her?
0: My analyst told me that I was right out of my head the way he described it. He said I'd be better dead than alive. I didn't listen to his jive. I knew all along he was all wrong, and I knew that he thought I was crazy, but I'm not. Oh no.
1: Oh no.
0: My analyst told me that I was right out of my head, but I said, dear doctor, yeah, I think that it's you instead, cause I have got a thing that's unique and new. It proves that I'll have the last laugh on you, cause instead of one head, I got two.

0: done did that. Hey, y'all still, well, you did all right, man.
1: Orderly, what's your problem, Holmes? You can't be talking about me like that, eh? It hurts my field dogs, eh? I'll talk to you later, Holmes, on the next one. Viceline.com.
2: I want you to want me.

0: そうだよ、ただな。
1: Timing for each of them.
2: Yo, brother, what are going?
3: What are going fire?
1: Yeah, man, we're on the ends are going to set up, you know.
3: What?
2: Yeah, man, the
1: food up on the fire and beer thing, man. You know how far?
3: How far, man?
1: All right, cool, we're there. Accurate.
3: Aye. Hopeful, hopeful.

0: Just because you become a mother, it doesn't mean you lose who you are. I had a grand idea to bring all of the writers I respected to the Hamptons. Much fun. We had dinners together. My family was there. And I was breastfeeding, cornrows in my hair. Because I was spending so much time being a mother, I would take a few hours out of the day and record. In real life, I was this woman, this mother, trying to get my focus and my dreams and myself back. And, you know, recording this album was such an outlet for me to kind of escape and create whatever world and fantasy that definitely at the time was not happening. You know, there's songs like Partition, and I'm in the studio and I hear this beat and I hear this bass line, and it's dun, dun, dun, dun, dun, dun, and it has snaps, and it's like two tracks, very simple. It reminds me of like Too Short or E-40, and I'm like, And it takes me back to like being in my car, teenager. And it takes me back to like when me and my husband first meet and he's trying to scoop me and like he thinks I'm the hottest thing in the world. And I kind of had this whole fantasy of being in the car and this whole movie played in my head. I didn't have a pen and paper. I got to the mic, I'm like, oh, press record. Drive it, roll up the partition, please. I don't need you seeing BB on her knees. Took 45 minutes to get all dressed up.
1: We ain't even gonna make it to this club. Now my mascara running red lipstick smudge. Oh, he's so horny, yet he want too far.
0: And I was so embarrassed after I recorded the song, because I'm just talking shit. And I'm like, I can't play this for my husband. I still haven't played it for my mom. She's gonna be very mad at me.

0: The day that I got engaged was my husband's birthday, and I took him to Crazy Horse. And I remember thinking, damn, these girls are fly. I just thought it was the ultimate sexy show I've ever seen. And I was like, I wish I was up there. I wish I could perform that for my man. So that's what I did for the video.
1: She's operating on 1 hour sleep. She's been trying to finish her record. So I'm pretty sure that makes you very, very like, let's do this.
2: Okay, so keep the wide, and then add the people, and we'll still do a medium steady cam at the end. Thank you.
0: I was very aware of the fact that I was showing my body. I was 195 pounds when I gave birth. I lost 65 pounds. I worked crazily to get my body back. I wanted to show my body. I wanted to show that you can have a child and you can work hard and you can get your body back.
3: I know finding my sensuality, getting back into my body, being proud of growing up. It was important to me that I expressed that in this music because I know that there's so many women that feel the same thing after they give birth. You can have your child and you can still have fun and still be sexy and still have dreams and still live for yourself. After all these years, I don't at all have any shame about being sexual. And I'm not embarrassed about it, and I don't feel like I have to protect that side of me because I do believe that sexuality is a power that we all have.

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2: Paul,
0: Larry,
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The money speaking for itself, I call it fortune tell. Fire top from a bitch that work at corporate sales. Chinchilla, Ushanka, we skiing out at Courchevel. Breaking news, they try to kill him, but the boy prevails. I leave for tour and my niggas fucking go to jail. Preaching to the dogs about wanting more for themselves.

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0: Ain't no watching making it ours. 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
1: Then how did we come here? And tell me too, by what ill fortune did a prince turn into the reclusive hermit you are now, here on this desert isle? Was it because you found the world distasteful, or through the perfidy of some enemy? Is our island a prison or a hermitage? 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

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Because all this would have blocked it. You know what I mean? 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It's like millions of rappers now. 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Back then, we had to fight for our spot, fight for our spot, fight for our spot. We had to rhyme for it. You know what I mean? 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

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American Music Award, Oscars, Emmys.

holes on my Jimmy, but I never let them get me. 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Resourceful, I'm the macro against the morsels.

cold summers. 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

0: levels on my Jimmy, but I never let them get me. 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American Music Award Oscars, Emmys, gimme. 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American Music Award Oscars, Emmys, gimme. Devils on my Jimmy.
1: I went to 13 schools by the age of 14. You know that type of shit could fuck up your self-esteem. Adapted to the drug game, cause we couldn't make the league. Niggas and hardships go together like Brillo and fiends, can't even dream. 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Fucked around, landlord said, get out of here. 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Yeah, this shit hurt like if your girl fucks your partner them. From where they selling pussy and choppers is bussin'. My mama's sister helped raise me, less ante up the budget. Fuck with a pigment, the cops arrest me for my color. 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

ancestor for me in a carpool. It's true, I'm trying to capture the moment that I had you. I'm zoning like popcorn, was a bad dude. Hit a few extra laps cause I wanna act the ass like POTUS. 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

Love sees to the core. I find it true that you cannot truly love others until you've given yourself this type of love. And when you do, you'll be a light that

0: in the door. Saturday evening, a woman told police her car was hit by bullets on Witzel Street and Lincoln Apartments. That same night, police responded to Lockhart Street, where several men started shooting into a crowd. Now police are investigating a fourth shooting that happened early this morning on Lewis Street. This is an ongoing investigation.
1: I just pray to God I make 25.

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1: Tell them that we are stars.
2: Yeah, Dad, my homeboys are superstars now.
1: Thank you.
2: You know they got the hottest record on the streets. Sold out in 3 hours,
1: my boy.

0: 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I come for them a big star. 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
1: Hey.

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Listen. 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But we're coming back in October. So thanks. So fuck it. 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

0: don't even trip on, like, whether you gonna do a good job or a bad job or other, all that other shit, man. You just gotta be there, man. You just gotta pull up.
1: That's right.
0: You just gotta just be present, bro. Like, fuck, like, oh man, am I gonna fuck up? Good enough. So what? You just gotta be there, man. You gonna fuck up if you're not.
1: Yeah.
2: Well, so you get chicken sandwich.
0: Can I get a

0: 6 points.
1: 6 hours.
2: I hit an auction, I'm here to navigate you.
0: Sat down.
2: Navigate is when you direct and energy.
0: And what's Webster?
2: Orchestrate is.
0: Where's Webster?
2: You're going to be wrong. Orchestrate is.
0: But for what we're talking about, we're talking about music. So. Celebration.
2: I like to navigate. I'm here to navigate. Mind, your body, your soul, through this musical journey.

0: We're in Albuquerque, New Mexico right now.
1: Swag.
0: About to head over and rock a show. It's my first time performing for a live audience. Just kidding. I'm really tired.

0: happy right now.
1: I'm on that Hennessy.
2: I smell that Henny.
1: XP.
3: Everyone in here?
4: What up?
3: Let's go.
5: Clock, where are we?
4: We're in New Mexico. You know what I mean? About to shut this shit down at the theater.
2: My turn. Yeah, you know I mean,
4: at the New Mexico theater.
2: It's your boy Todd. You know what I mean? We in New York City, man. About to go rock this motherfucking show, man. About to some crazy ass shit.
6: I hope you're high if you're listening to this shit.
4: I know, man. Most dope.
2: Biff John.
7: Yeah, I mean,
6: hey. Hey, you! Why'd you stop rolling up that weed? Yeah, that's right.
2: I wanna get

0: Dre walked on stage. He was just like, huh?
1: It's Mac Miller down here.
2: You guys are having a boss.
3: Good job, Pop.
0: Good job, Mac. See, we do this after the show. Say good job,
3: we're friends.
0: Challenge.
3: We're friends. See the black and white hand.
0: See the black and white hand.
3: Unity. All right. Just rocked this shit. Been in Mexico. I'm so tired, man. I didn't eat yet. I have breakfast.
2: I was thinking about this on stage. The hoes in front of me.
3: I gotta eat better for
2: real.
0: But what do you? This is what I eat after the show, y'all. Fruit.
3: Is there more fruit in there?
0: Yeah,
2: fruit.
0: I really don't fuck with raspberries and blueberries though. But
2: I like a lot of
0: I like cantaloupes.
2: Cantaloupes. Shit.
0: Yeah, you know all that good shit. But yeah, fruit after the show.
4: I like grease. You know
3: what I mean? Tali, I probably could get into more strip clubs.
2: I probably could. Look. You said you could get into more strip clubs than me, but how many more strip clubs have you been to?
3: But, I see
0: going that route.
3: We in Houston right now on the way.
2: H-Town, baby, where the purple lean is good, nigga.
3: Yeah, me.
2: Yeah, me.
3: We on the way to that.
2: Yeah, me.

0: What we doing right now?
1: There we go.
0: This is the P-Rock album. I'm just gonna do the whole entire thing. This is the first track off it. I'm just gonna keep rhyming the whole time, you feel me? No stopping, Tali's on the hooks.
2: Yeah, man, yeah, man.
0: This is how we do it. Hey yo, simply, every time I kick freeze, chilling up.

0: in my Mercedes, yo. 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Hold up. Yo, I'm the gangsterest motherfucker that you ever met.
1: Man.
0: Saw your bitch, got her pussy wet.
1: Wet.
0: Pass my homie Tali cigarettes.
1: Okay.
0: So we can smoke them. We ain't joking.
1: Yeah.
0: Yes. Did you just fart?
1: Hell no.
0: Yes, you did.
1: You did.
0: Because it smells like art. Art is anything. It's abstract. Art is whatever you find in my backpack. Or maybe knapsack. I be selling crack sacks to any fiend. Got it in my jeans. What smells so bad? That smells really bad. It smells like yo, yo, yo, yo, yo, yo, yo, yo, yo, yo.

0: get sit kicked. 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I don't know, I made it up. Bitch, I don't care, bitch, you could get faded cut. Bitch, I could say whatever I want to and still make money. I'm rich as fuck. Yeah, you never saw that though. I got that cocky flow coming with a lot of dough. Hey, give your ass a body blow like I was Rocky though. Gadios, I gotta go now. It's like I don't, well, I'm just rapping till we get there, down south. That wasn't a sex reference, I'm serious. We in the south, it's called Texas. In the United States, you find I'm great. You might be Jake, so I don't talk. Look at a sign and walk. 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Rap, rap, rap, rap, rap, rap, rap, rap, rap, rap, rap, in the camera lens. I don't care, I be chillin' with my friends. Just counting ends, some money we can spend. Your life is real, and my life's pretend.
1: Wow. What? Wow.
2: 7:30, boss.
1: That's incredible.
2: Yeah.
1: Like, can you believe what the
2: game, boss?
1: Yeah, man. Can you believe what the power of music will do? Like, by making music, that line.
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2: Shit, we didn't have it super tight, and all the pre-production for Ride Dirty at the crib, like laying vocals in the bathroom.
1: Yo, you
2: Radio
1: can,
2: Shack,
1: though.
2: Mike, nailed up to the wall.
1: Wow.
2: We did everything referenced, and then we went to the studio,
1: and
2: we
1: would just re-cut
2: vocals. I mean, we would just relay everything, but the whole song would be mixed and laid out at home. Everything done. All vocals laid till we just bring it to the studio, track everything out, relay vocals.
1: A lot of people, like, even now, like, I love working, you know, like, just like the home environment, you know, like maybe like the studio I go to, that I've been going to for the past years, like that's my favorite, just like when you feel like at home.
2: If you got a place where that you got a vibe in, it's definitely important.
1: Where you can kick your shoes off and just chill. I got like on the new project, it's like 16 joints, and like most of them are just fun, but like there's this one that's just like about my grandpa dying. And like, I always want to perform it in shows, but then I'm always like, but what's after that? Like, after I do that, like, what? Like, I can't go.
2: You gotta go right back to the party.
1: Set it up. Gravy.
2: You gotta party for grandpa, man. You gotta do what grandpa wanted you to do, because I still do one day.
1: Yeah.
2: I take a moment for pimp, and we have, you know, and it gets heavy. Don't get it twisted.
1: I've almost cried at shows performing that
2: shit. I'm wrong
3: with it.
2: Rick will tell you, man, the first show that the pimp had, man, I was a found dog.
1: Yeah.
2: But it's not just you. Like, everybody in that room has gone through it, or is even some at that point probably going through it at the time. And that's the kind of shit that gives you a tighter connection than just these real superficial surface records.
1: Yeah.
2: You went deeper, you know?
1: Yeah.
2: Might want to fuck with some of the Hennessy up.
1: Oh, hell yeah. Be my guest.
2: Rick, you got some cups in this hole, or we OG style?
4: No, we got cups.
2: Let me know.
4: Are you mixing it, or you going straight?
2: Mixing it.
5: Never mind. All right.
1: That's how I do my thing too, man.

0: to it, man. Yeah, I'm decided. You know what would be perfect? Come out and say hi to you. Where's he at, man? Hey, Bumpy, man. Where you at, man?
1: Hey, Sam, what it do? H is up. Everybody here, put your H up. UGK for life, RIP, PNC.
2: So.
1: DJ Screw.
0: He was like, I was like, yo, man, I might bring you out. He was like, alright, man. And I was like, I'm going to. If I see you, I'm going to bring you out.
1: I said, fuck it, I'll be on the side of the stage. Let me know what's up. You make funny shit.
0: Yo, so make some fucking noise for Bun B, everybody.
1: Hey, Sal, put your inches up. Yeah. That's what I'm talking about. Make some noise for young man Miller right now.

understand why. See, it's burning me to hold on to this. I know this is something I gotta do, but that don't mean I want to. What I'm trying to say is that

0: 40 seconds.
1: Test, test. Yo.
0: Good evening. At the tone, the time will
1: Hello?
0: Be 7:46 and 50 seconds.
2: Talk to Kim and all of them people.
1: What's that?
2: I said, that's all you do all day, talking to girls all day. Some old punk girl. You fire her, boy. You show me, boy. You make me happy. I work overtime. You fire her.
3: You tell me, man. He sound like he going to really fire because he come to me with it, man.
1: Uh-huh. Maybe he's just, I don't know.
3: Huh?
1: Maybe he's just testing you. I don't
2: what
1: know.
2: What do you want me to do? Say, go on fire? Shit, if you don't hurry up the fire, I'm going to say, go on fire, man.
1: Yeah.
2: Hey, go on fire, man. If you want me to do that, I'll do that. Let him keep on saying it. But he tricky, man. See, that's why I know that nigga, man. That nigga tricky, man. He tell him to fly to broad and he find something the next day to find me on.
1: Yeah.
2: He tricky, man. He ain't real now. He ain't gonna fly with nobody. Shit, a nigga gonna fly somebody, watch.
1: Now, a lot of times... Whenever I call...
2: She said he ain't gonna find neither one of us. That's what she said.
1: Yeah.
2: I wish you'd find me, because I'm tired of trying to impress him, man. Shit. Ain't nothing going on, man. Some boys be here tomorrow night, so you can go on. They're ready for you to do the production. I told them what was happening.
1: That's real cool. Get some money out there.
2: They're supposed to be here tomorrow night. So you can go get that deal.
1: That's what I need.
2: They got money now. Got plenty of money.
1: That's what I want. Shit.
2: Uh-huh.
1: I've been doing this too long.
2: I know it.
1: Be doing shit for free.
2: Let me call you.
1: Get a couple thousand.
2: I told him you got tracks and all that.
1: Mm-hmm.
2: So we'll see, man. They'll be here tomorrow night.
1: Okay, one thing I want to get from you is I'm going to get an ad run in this publication, Rhythm Report.
2: Oh, really?
1: And a full page thing.
2: Really?
1: Because I had a full page last time I paid them. This one I'm getting.
2: I tell you what, buy an ad in Black Radio too, man. Buy some little ad, $100 ad or something, but buy something in there, I'm telling you.
1: All right, just to keep it going.
2: Huh?
1: Just to keep it going.
2: Yeah, that's right. I'm going to tell you why. Because more motherfuckers pick up Black Radio than pick up the other magazine.
1: Mm-hmm.
2: I'm telling you.
1: That's the industry standard, it seems.
2: Right. Buy an ad by the chart or something. You know, close. Elaine will give you a good deal on the ad, but buy an ad, I'm telling you. See, another thing is reading, I said buy an ad because the convention, the conference is coming up, right? By the time the conference comes up, people gonna remember you. You understand? By the time the conference comes, when we out there at the conference, you got your suite and all that, they're gonna remember you. They're gonna remember you, I'm telling you. But you gotta buy ad pretty close to the conference, you know?
1: Yeah, because I got that write-up coming.
2: That's right, you got the write-up. Now buy ad. Buy some kind of little ad. Buy Mad Rock, blah, blah, blah. Produced by Antron Productions. Make sure that's in big, bold letters.
1: You only fucking afford it because they want $500 for
2: no.
1: This ad in the indie issue.
2: Really?
1: Mm-hmm.
2: No, you ain't got to do that. You talking about through Michael and all that?
1: Yeah.
2: You ain't got to do that?
1: Yeah.
2: I mean, you going to get that write-up anyway now. You know that, don't you?
1: Yeah, I know that.
2: Yeah, you got the write-up anyway. But I'm saying, if you go buy ad, buy one, let me see, sometime the first week in May. It ain't got to be no big ad.
1: Yeah.
2: $100. Little bit of ad, whatever it is.
1: Got it.
2: But buy it by the week, by first week in May. So by the time the conference come around, you be out there talking to Antron this and Antron that, they're going to know who you is. You understand what I'm saying? See, more people pick up Black Radio, man, than any one of them black magazines, I'm telling you. Goddamn Black Radio, man, is in every radio station, in a black radio station in America, man.
1: Joseph says he's supposed to, he got more than 10 stations on us.
2: He's a liar. Why you would lie, man? He's lying. Man, call
3: called from New Orleans today in his own backyard. Then tell him Aaron Appleberry called, man.
1: Huh?
3: He asked me about your record.
1: Who?
3: Aaron Appleberry, WYLD.
1: Uh-huh.
3: Y103. Wants you to do, oh yeah, he wants you to do a ID for it. Hi, this is Antron.
1: Oh, cool.
3: You listening to the mighty, the magnificent app.
1: We'll do as many of those as we can get.
3: I got it all written down on my scratch pad.
1: We'll do as many of those as we can get.
3: Mm-hmm. Yeah, I got a whole bunch of them you can do.
1: Hook that up.
3: Oh, yeah, I've already have. I got, I can follow right behind Young Love, man, and do those IDs.
1: Mm-hmm.
3: Hi, this is Antron of Bad Rock. Remember, you're listening to the Magnificent App Show on Y103 New Orleans. He's ready. That's what he called me to tell me.
1: Damn, too bad I wasn't in the studio.
3: You know what's gonna blow Joe Perkins' mind?
1: What?
3: The fucking record's gonna be played in his own backyard, and he ain't gonna have nothing to do with it.
1: Too bad I ain't got studio access like before, when I could just do what I wanted.
3: Yeah, do an ID.
1: I could have made a fresh one.
3: You can do IDs over there. No, don't do them over there. Hell no. I want Leon to know nothing, man. I tell him I'm going to try to plan for some money before I get out of there, man.
1: Yeah.
3: Yeah, shit, yeah.
1: Oh, yeah, about that ad. I want to, a lot of the people... Almost all the groups that put ads in that paper, underneath the ad, they put the stations they on. So, from what, I guess if we go through this list, just tell me which ones we think is cool.
3: Oh, you and Mickey Turntable this week, too, man.
1: Well, I want to get it.
3: Wendell Bates told me.
1: Can we get a copy of that?
3: Yeah, Wendell Bates asked me, see, he asked me, what's this? Well, I said, man, I ain't doing nothing, because he be talking too much, right? And I said, he looked on my list and said, bad music. He said, man, who's bad music?
1: Who said that?
3: Wendell Bates.
1: Uh-huh.
3: Talking about, who is mad music? I seen it in Vicky Turntable. Said it loud, man. I said, man, get out of here.
1: Where at?
3: Vicky Turntable is that tip sheet that all the pop stations get. Just like black radio, but it's for pop stations. I'm tight with Mickey, the girl that own it.
1: Uh-huh.
3: I've been knowing her 15 years.
1: No, but Mickey, who?
3: Mickey's Turntable.
1: No, but who said that? Wendell Bates?
3: Wendell Bates said he seen, what's this mad music? He seen my list, right?
1: Well, he was down at Leon's?
3: Yeah. Looked on the desk. I'm like, what's this mad music? Said it loud, man. There's mad music on the top of the list, right? Wait a minute, man. I seen something about mad music in Mickey Turntable.
1: Did he say that in front of Leon?
3: Yeah. Huh?
1: Did he say it in front of Leon?
3: No, Leon went up there, but his old daughter was. Yeah, I seen something about mad music and Mickey Turntable.
1: Yeah.
3: Man, get out of here. I don't know nothing about no mad music. He blew my mind when he told me he said it was in Mickey Turntable this week.
1: You had to handle it. Yeah, see if you can get a copy of that.
3: Okay. All right. You can buy it on the stand.
1: I ain't never seen it.
3: It's a green.
1: If we can find out where it is, I'll just buy one.
3: Yeah, I think it's at the stand in Hollywood. But if not, we'll find out where it is. I'll call Mickey up and get one. But she cool, man.
1: But I want to go down the list.
3: She used to write by me all the time, man.
1: You tell me which stations is cool to put on there, and I want to put all these stations that we got as airplay, because everyone else
3: do.
1: Yeah, because all the groups underneath there, they got like 50 radio stations underneath their picture.
3: Right.
1: I should just put all of them down there anyway.
3: Yeah, hell yeah.
1: Ain't nobody verifying.
3: Take a head out with
1: this is Rhythm Report. I'm getting a full page for free.
3: Is that the same papers you had before?
1: Yeah, I showed it to you.
3: Yeah.
1: It's that one magazine.
3: Yeah, put them stations in there, man. That's dumb your stations.
1: I'm going to put all them motherfuckers on there.
3: That's right.
1: I should add some.
3: One up, man.
1: I should put all the black radio college stations on there, too.
3: Put in there, we're looking for a national distribution deal. All that shit, man. See, the game now is a lot of deals are being consummated, man. I look in the billboard, everybody got a deal, man. New labels, all that.
1: Well, that Joe Cooley, Ronnie O deal made sense.
3: Number 80 something with a bullet.
1: Made sense because they was up there on the charts. They was charting.
3: West Coast got a big one, man.
1: Perkins don't like BRE.
3: Yeah,

Breaking news today, military has been shot at. They reportedly have shot back some rounds toward the apparent source. There are conflicting reports, there are changing reports.

Kenya, I'm Cuban to the core. Mi isla sigue presa. Death wishing feds, they be creeping on my property. Armed with infrared spec, UFO anomaly. Swan in the Pentagon be watching me with echelon. Placing secret lenses in the statues of the Paragon. Secret service agents turned assassin for the president. Infiltrate the soldiers of the structure in my regiment. Activating cancer cells, put it in the saccharin. Scanners in the airport that radiate your abdomen. FDA puppets wanna ban that vitamina. HARP creates a meltdown in nukes in Fukushima. Poison in the atmosphere, destroy the fawn inferno. Blood sucking politics of hominis nocturna. Serpents hold us captive like the beast up in the Vatican. Brothers take up arms in the info wars we battling. Children like the Holocaust, they're killing them like Trayvon. Flashbacks to Norm, you see them running from the napalm. Sheeple stay sleeping, dreamscape is a phenomenon. Palm Arab temples during prayer said that Ramadan. They speak secret codes, Klingons at the Comic-Con. Darkness, the four winds, demons came to kill the dawn. Blind to the truth, ignore the polytopic. Y'all hypnotized by 9 to 5, cable fiber optics. Radios inflicting a subliminal distortion. Geniuses conceived, never born like teen abortion. Stress consumes my life, smoke bogeys to the filter. Bilderberg recruiting semblance of a Hitler. In the silent words of Mother Mary, fucker come again. Seeing through the lies of Fox News Republicans. Yo, criminal mind thirsty for recognition. Anger feeds the flame, that is lyrical precision. Past and present pain stored away for ammunition. And everything I say, mental terrorism.

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0: Use your knowledge wise and you're bound to take control. All we got is time and an ability to shine. 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
1: But he has to constantly be taken care of. And right now, I'm mostly his caregiver.
2: Doug lives with his wife and the father of three young kids, but in many ways, he's his wife's fourth child.
1: Doug's eating habits are shocking. I don't even try to portion control him.
2: It's no surprise that Doug can eat a lot, and his wife has given up trying to control his portions.
3: Time for breakfast. Yes.
2: We see this on full display with his breakfast. Just an absurd amount of bacon, eggs, pancakes, and what is most likely gravy covering every last square inch of that plate.
1: I never tell him no if he wants seconds, because he's gonna get it anyway.
2: While it's not shown on tape, Doug's wife Ashley says that he usually gets seconds for breakfast, so I'm sure that isn't all he ate for the start of the day.
1: Are you hungry?
3: Yeah.
1: What do you want?
4: Pizza?
2: It gets worse though when Doug goes out to grab lunch for the family.
4: I can roll through a drive-through pizza place, pick up a pizza, and I'm on my way.
5: All my family knows about is the meal I'm bringing home. They don't know about how many other meals I can eat before I get back.
2: He heads to a local pizza place and orders enough food for everyone, but once he gets home, it's clear that he's having a bit more than everyone else.
4: It's like any drug addiction. You know you shouldn't have done it. The only way to not feel bad about it is to do it again.
2: Doug makes his way to his recliner and Ashley drops off an entire pizza on his TV tray. This is a pretty big pizza too. It's definitely not meant to be a one-person pie.
4: It's a very selfish way to live. Just thinking about how it affects me and not thinking about how it affects anybody else.
5: Once I start eating, I can't get enough, and I won't stop until it's all gone.
2: And as if that wasn't enough, Doug appears to get an entire order of breadsticks all for himself. Well, we don't see him eat all of them, so maybe it's just the editing, but it sure doesn't look like he was sharing a single bite on that plate.
6: Good morning.
3: Good morning, Mom.
6: What would you like for breakfast, darling?
7: Ryan, age 31, has been living with his mother, Tammy, and her boyfriend, Leroy, for the past few years. Every morning, Tammy makes Ryan breakfast, and this morning, Ryan wants a lot to eat. A
3: couple breakfast burritos, some sausage and bacon, and a bagel.
6: Sausage and bacon?
3: Yeah.
6: Bagel, cream cheese?
3: Please.
7: This is a lot of food, but the reason this clip is on the list isn't because of the food itself, but rather the way Ryan describes the process of eating.
3: When I eat, I never want to stop, and I never feel like I have to, because I've never really felt like I was full. By the time that I finish the meal that I'm eating, I'm already thinking about the next meal. Like when I'm eating breakfast, I ask my mom what we're having for lunch.
7: Later on, Tammy brings home some takeout, and you can see just how much Ryan eats compared to the rest of the family.
3: But it still does depress me at times. The fact that I'm 31 and living with my mom. So I just eat to forget about it and not think about it. But that's what's killing me.
7: By my count, he's got 3 trays of lasagna and a seemingly endless supply of sauces and or soups, while Tammy and Leroy only have a single container apiece.
8: Bring me a plate and I'll use that refrigerator. I'm not a mom to them right now. I'm just a burden.
7: Mila relies on her kids for everything, including a sizable breakfast to start the day.
8: And I know I'm doing this to them because I won't stop eating.
7: Looks like we've got 2 sausage, egg, and cheeses on a biscuit to go along with some tater tots. Honestly, it's not the worst thing that you could eat if you do it on occasion, but it's clear she eats something like this every single day.
8: Love you. Drive safe. Jacob, put a jacket on.
6: Boss is here.
7: And making her kids do all of this for her while they have to go to school, it's just ridiculous, and Mila knows it.
9: Hannah, I need you to come. Let's go with this grocery list, please.
8: They have to run all the errands and do everything.
7: Now that the kids are back from school, it's time for them to go to the supermarket.
8: You can get a 12-pack of the peach sodas. 2 12-packs will be fine. Ice cream bars, please.
6: Okay.
7: Boy, just look at all that junk food. She's asking for ice cream, 12-packs, and when the kids finally get home, Mila is going through what appears to be an entire bag of wrapped candy dumped on her chest.
8: When I want them to bring me something I crave, I know that that's what's keeping me in this bed.
7: I feel for these kids. Nobody should have to grow up like this.
10: The second I open my eyes, I'm just in so much pain, but I'm still just grateful to be alive.
2: James lives with his girlfriend Lisa and daughter Bailey, and he's been bedridden ever since he hurt his ankle.
11: I worry about James because every year it seems like he gains 20 or 30 more pounds. It's breaking my heart and I can't really take it much longer. I bought this food and I carry the food to him.
2: To start the episode, Lisa and Bailey come home with a whole lot of groceries, preparing to make a meal for the family, but mostly for James.
12: I got your cookies. You want one? Hold you over?
10: Yeah. I know my family's really worried about how much I eat, but when I'm hungry, I better get what I want or I'm really gonna be upset, especially in the morning at breakfast.
2: After Lisa gives him a cookie just to tide him over, we start to see what's in store for breakfast.
12: I've got you 6 eggs and about 5 or 6 pieces of sausage. Is that okay?
13: That's what it takes to make him full.
2: Lisa is preparing sausage, eggs, and biscuits, all covered in gravy, and there's so much food for James, she needs to give it to him in 2 separate installments. First comes the bowl of shredded food. Once that's prepared, Lisa gets to work on the main course. 6 eggs and 6 pieces of sausage, all just for James.
10: Put that gravy on my plate with a new biscuit.
12: 1 for now, or?
10: No, 2.
12: 2.
10: With gravy all over the top.
2: Of course, that's not enough, and James asks for 2 additional biscuits on top, all smothered in gravy.
14: I always feel guilty because we just keep giving food to him.
10: It looks good, baby.
14: When I tell him he doesn't eat it, he'll get mad and he'll yell. It makes me angry and sad at the same time. So frustrated.
2: Bailey knows that this is too much food, but Lisa just won't hear it.
15: Everything is such a struggle.
16: It's just painful to move around right now.
7: As is the case with most stars of this show, even the most basic of daily tasks can lead to extreme pain and exhaustion, and David is no exception.
15: My back hurts, my knees hurt, my feet hurt. The only thing that keeps me going is all the food we just bought.
7: While out and about, you can see how the simple exercise of walking around has completely wore him out, and he needs to make multiple stops throughout the trip.
15: After being pushed to my limits, I usually need something immediate.
17: Hi, can I get 2 number 4s? Let me get 1 more double bacon Western cheeseburger.
7: Tired and in pain, David says that he needs something to help rejuvenate himself and makes a pit stop at the fast food joint on the way home.
18: I'm scared that David doesn't have an internal motivation.
7: At this point, Robin comes over and brings a whole smorgasbord of food and drinks just for David. It's typical fast food fare, and it's just the insane portioning that earns it a spot on this list.
19: I miss being able to do simple things for myself, but it's just not possible anymore.
7: Sean suffered an injury 8 years prior to filming that left him mostly bedridden, but that doesn't mean that he can't find good food when he needs to.
19: I keep snacks under my covers just to make sure I have something nearby when I want to eat.
7: Leaving snacks under your bed, God, I can only imagine the smell. And then it's time for lunch.
20: What do you want?
19: Just a couple burgers and soda. Maybe medium fry. Could you give me one of those caramel sundaes?
20: Sure, no problem.
7: That's a big order, and it's fast food, so it's extra bad.
20: Sometimes it's just easier to give him what he wants, and unfortunately, I do that all the time. I've had people tell me, you don't have to give him food just because he says he's hungry. But I'm a mom, and when your kids say, I'm hungry, Mom, you want to feed a kid.
7: Look, I'm sorry, I'm not buying the excuse that, as a mother, you need to feed your kid whenever they say they're hungry. Doing that is clearly killing Sean. Of course, that's only lunch, and dinner is equally unhealthy.
19: Unfortunately, the food that I love to eat and the addiction that I now have is killing me. Pizza sounds good.
20: Pizza sounds good.
7: That is a huge pizza, and he eats the whole thing like it's nothing. I know they edited the footage a bit, but I think it's safe to assume it didn't take him all that long to eat the entire pie.
20: You done?
19: Can I have a couple pieces of yours?
20: Sure.
7: And then he eats most of his mom's. Come on, man.
21: Coming out of the basement is probably the hardest thing I do all day, so I usually only go up once. And then when I go back down, that's it for the day.
7: After leaving his parents' basement and heading upstairs, Mike begins his day by ordering breakfast. Like a lot of breakfast.
22: What can I do for you?
21: I got a pretty big order. So the first one, I'm going to get the Lumberjack Slam Pack. One of those ultimate omelets. Order the cinnamon roll pancakes.
22: Will there be anything else?
21: The double moons over my hammy sandwich. And then to drink, I want 2 chocolate milks.
7: If that sounds like a huge order, that's because it is. Take a look at all of it laid out on the counter.
21: Chinese tonight.
18: Good.
7: His mother and father bring him back some Chinese food for dinner at the end of the day. As you'd expect from a man that can eat that.

0: Later on for dinner, the family comes together to enjoy yet another meal. Once again, it's not the healthiest thing in the world, but fried chicken, corn, and bread isn't the craziest thing we've seen on the show.
1: Because of my weight, we have adjusted as much as we can to make this work, but it's progressively getting worse.
0: What does make this all so crazy, however, is that her little daughter had to prepare everything all by herself.
2: When I see my mom hurting a lot, it makes me feel bad. It's really heartbreaking, sad. I don't know what I would do if she died or so, if she was stuck in the bed or something. I would hardly be healthy.
0: This wasn't a one-time thing either, as we also saw her daughter preparing breakfast in the morning.
1: My family is my life.
0: At her size, Cynthia is simply incapable of preparing meals and has to rely on her 11-year-old daughter to handle a large portion of the day-to-day chores, including cooking.
3: So I only get up for limited things, really. The main one being to cook. That's one of my passions.
4: Julian Valentine weighs over 800 pounds at the start of filming, and it's easy to see why. The man is a self-professed master chef, and cooking is one of the few joys he has in life.
5: I would have to say that my favorite meal that Julian cooks for me, salmon when he cooks it in butter, and then he makes asparagus next to it and Brussels sprouts.
4: Interestingly enough, his wife, Irma, describes her favorite meal he makes, and it actually sounds pretty healthy. If he made meals like that, he might not have ever reached his current weight.
5: He's very good at making meals that taste good. The dynamic right now is that he makes whatever he wants, and that's what we eat.
4: Unfortunately, it's clear that he does not make the healthy food all that often, and Irma even says that they basically eat whatever Julian feels like cooking on that particular day.
3: I wait until around 12 o'clock to eat lunch, and then I'll snack until dinner. But I feel the best meal of each day is usually the first.
4: The food itself that Julian makes constitutes a typical breakfast. You know, pancakes, bacon, eggs, that sort of thing. But look at how much food he's actually making. And this is just how he starts his day. Julian also says that he has lunch at noon and keeps snacking from then until dinner.
6: When I go out to shop with my sister, all I want to do is get to the candy aisle.
4: Randy knows he weighs over 600 pounds by now, and one trip to the supermarket tells us why that is.
6: Anything sweet is my weakness.
7: This is my favorite section.
8: Why do you need all that candy?
7: Because candy's something that I love.
4: Yeah, that's a lot of sweets. And kudos to his sister for at least trying to stop him from buying all that.
8: We got everything?
7: Yeah, I'm ready.
8: What do you need those for you?
7: Because I can. They're mine. They're going in my room.
4: But just look at the way Randy acts. As long as he's physically able to go to the supermarket, he won't let anyone stop him from buying that junk food.
6: I just take it to my room and eat alone.
7: You know, I just don't want to stop. Everything tastes good and you never get that full feeling, so you just want to keep going.
4: Now, we have to make a few assumptions here thanks to the editing, but based on what his sister said earlier, I think it's safe to assume that Randy ate the vast majority of the candy he just bought, and then he went for the pie.
6: Even if I've just had something and I see something I want, I still eat that. I'll wait till everyone's out of the house or gone, and I'll go eat whatever we just bought that's in the kitchen too. Nothing else exists while I'm eating. And when it stops, I'm just looking for the next time I can eat.
4: Again, I don't know how much of it he ate, but even one slice after all that candy is just too much.
9: When I imagined my life at 30, I thought I would have my white picket fence, I'd have kids. But my life is nothing like that.
0: We're starting this off with Ashley, the first episode of the season.
10: I can't do anything on my own.
9: So my husband and I have to live with my parents and my sisters. I'm ashamed of living with my parents at this age.
0: Ashley has put on some weight in recent years, forcing her and her husband Daniel to move back in with Ashley's parents.
9: Each year I kept gaining more weight. We had to stop doing what we normally do because I wasn't able to do it anymore. Unfortunately, my weight has now made him my caretaker.
0: After taking a shower, Daniel brings Ashley some lunch, takeout from a fast food restaurant.
11: I don't know if you want it on your ring surprise. So I got both. Here's your soda.
12: I want to make her comfortable and happy. What makes Ashley happy is when she's enjoying food.
0: It's your usual fare, burgers and such, but Daniel brings her an order of fries and an order of onion rings to go with a giant soda.
9: My family doesn't just eat, we feast.
13: Food has always been a comfort for all of us. I always make a ton of food.
0: Once Ashley gets back from work, it's time for dinner, and she warns us that it's going to be a lot of food before we even get to see the meal.
9: Eating just soothes me. It always has. and especially on a

0: really stressed out and I'm emotional. I just want to eat.
1: Sure enough, we finally see the meal, and well, we see she isn't joking. The food is healthy enough, as Ashley's plate features chicken, rice, and broccoli, but it's how much she eats that earns her a spot on this list.
0: I never talked to Ashley about her weight because it's a sensitive subject, but I am sad for her. I feel like one day Ashley won't wake up, and I couldn't even say bye to her.
1: Her sister Alexis openly expresses her concern for Ashley's overindulgence at meals.
2: Food is more than just a pleasure. It's my reason for existing. I can't wait for the first bite of something that will make me forget about all the misery of my life.
3: How many eggs is too many eggs? Trick question. There's no such thing, at least to Dolly. While cooking breakfast for her and her best friend, Dolly uses 15 eggs just for the two of them.
4: Oh my God, Dolly.
5: I'll take an Italian cream one too.
4: I can't believe she had to have that.
2: My mom tries to make me get more fruits and vegetables and meats.
3: Later, while at the supermarket with Shanine and her mother is clearly dismayed at the food she's buying.
4: Dolly's food addiction is sad if you really think about it, because that's been like a best friend most of her life.
3: While her mother is frustrated, she admits that her daughter is battling addiction and that it's truly heartbreaking when you stop and think about it.
2: At this point in my life, I know that I am killing myself with food, and I know that it's an addiction. My worst fear is that I die and my daughter lives on and she wonders what life could have been like with mom. I will not let that happen to my daughter.
3: Later on, Dolly herself admits that she has a problem, and we all know that the first step to beating addiction is admitting that you have a problem.
6: For 2 decades, I've been over 500 pounds. Being this size is the only life I've known.
3: Lupe lives with her boyfriend, Gilbert, and the day starts off with a trip to the donut store.
7: It didn't have donut holes.
6: So what'd you get?
7: Don't get mad, but I had to get the other one.
8: Which one do you want, love?
6: I don't know.
8: Good, go ahead. Let's pick.
6: Give me a plate.
8: All right, please.
3: Look at that box. It is stuffed to the brim, and I think Gilbert only has one or two of these donuts. Imagine if they had those donut holes.
6: Want another half? I'll be taking more insulin later.
3: And talking about taking insulin right after taking donuts? That's literally straight from Always Sunny. And if you ever find yourself living like Mac, you've got some serious trouble.
9: I really try not to give her as much food as she wants. But if I don't do it, she'll find her niece or someone to do it for her.
3: Gilbert's not the only one delivering food, though, as Lupe also gets her niece to bring her a light lunch.
6: Can you go get me something to eat?
10: Yeah.
6: You can get me 2 super nachos, the carne asada ones, 2 lengua burritos, and a beef taco and no lettuce.
3: If that sounds like a big order for you, just wait until you see it all laid out.
6: Sometimes I'll order me an extra taco and put it in my purse. Gilbert, you don't even know. I don't know how to change.
3: She says she's lying to Gilbert about this, but he clearly knows what's up here. All in all, it's a terrible situation and doesn't make me want to order Mexican anytime soon.
11: As soon as I get up in the morning, I gotta eat something or I feel like I'm gonna throw up.
12: So I keep something to snack on in my room, but I still can't get up to get it myself.
1: Nicole's first meal of the day starts before she even leaves her room. She knows that she feels like she has to vomit before she eats in the morning, so she keeps chips in her bedroom. However, she depends on her boyfriend Charlie to get it for her.
12: So my parents live with us to help take care of me and my 2 kids. Usually it's Charlie who helps me in the morning.
1: We can see that breakfast is already underway, but we don't actually get to see the whole meal. We do, however, get to see Nicole and Charlie shop for dinner.
12: Shopping for food is the only fun thing I could do. Even though it's very difficult to get around, I truly love shopping for food. To see all the selections and options makes it worth how hard it is.
1: Even though they're only buying one meal, we see the couple pick up 2 big liters of soda, chips, and a whole bunch more, including some candy at the register.
12: I absolutely love to cook, and I take my food very seriously. And when I want something particular, I won't let anyone else make it, because it has to be done exactly right, so it tastes as good as it should.
1: Once they're home, Nicole begins prepping meatloaf from the comfort of her couch while Charlie makes mac and cheese.
13: Nicole's behavior with food is not normal. If she is hungry, she wants food, she wants it now.
14: I want some now.
13: When I give her large portions, I know it's hurting her, I know it's damaging her body, but I see that she's happy, and I would do anything to make Nicole happy.
1: At first, it appears as though Charlie is going to bring Nicole a plate of mac and cheese and potatoes, and then he adds the single biggest slice of meatloaf I have ever seen on top of everything. I mean, come on, just look at that.
8: When it comes to food, it's my comfort and my addiction.
3: Most of the entries on this list are about the quality of food being eaten rather than the food itself. Bianca throws a wrench into that with her dinner plans, but let's start with breakfast.
8: Baby, is there some more pancakes left?
10: No, hell no, ain't no more. You ain't getting no more. You slow down.
8: Slow down?
10: Yeah.
8: For what?
3: Bianca lives with her boyfriend Ramonte, and the two had weight loss surgery a few years ago. Ramonte was able to keep his weight off. As you can see, it's normal enough breakfast, but that won't be the case for dinner.
10: Butter bread.
3: Ramonte is back on the stove making, well, I don't even know what you would call this. He starts by removing garlic bread from the oven and putting it at the bottom of the plate and pouring some spaghetti on top.
10: Girl, I know you want to put it in hot sauce too.
8: No, I don't want no hot sauce, I want ranch.
3: Apparently that's dinner. She seems to like it though, as they have two very full plates while her two children eat considerably less.
8: Darius, I need you to go to the grocery store.
14: Oh, mom, right now?
3: Teresa can't get out of bed anymore, so she sends her son and diabetic husband to go to the supermarket and pick up a few items.
8: I'm gonna make a list, Darius, please go by the list. And I want everything on this list.
15: I can't get up to get the food, so I have my family bring me what I want.
8: I want some cookies, double stuff. I'm gonna tell you what I want. I'm putting it on here. The ice cream sandwiches, the Neapolitan ice cream sandwiches, lasagna, the big bread box. Oh, I want a cake.
10: That's it.
8: Okay, thank you.
3: Look at that demanding tone. You can tell the family doesn't want to get her what she's getting, but she won't accept anything else.
14: I know what she eats is not healthy, but I don't want to argue and disrespect my mom.
3: Even after hearing the list, it's still wild to see all that unhealthy food all in one cart. Having to walk through the produce section to get to the cakes is especially ironic.
15: If I have a craving, they will give me what I want. And my favorite thing is chicken.
3: The supermarket wasn't the only trip Teresa's son made, as he also picked up some fried chicken on the way home.
14: Thank you. They fried barbecue chicken.
3: That is so much chicken. And having that on top of everything else, just how can you eat that much? I'm sorry, but it's just insane.
16: There isn't a moment where I'm not craving something to eat. No matter what I'm facing, food will make it better.
3: Nathan begins every day by making breakfast, and you can see that he's loaded up.
16: When I'm eating, it's euphoric. It's like this feeling of relief from whatever negative emotion I have going on at that time. And so even though a meal like this will make me really full, I'll keep eating and eating.
3: The former theater teacher makes two whopping plates loaded with sausage, biscuits, eggs, and bacon.
17: Hey.
18: Hey.
17: Thank you for picking up the food.
18: Welcome.
3: His wife Amber brings home takeout for dinner, which isn't bad on its own, but she does talk about how much his eating habits disgust her.
18: He would eat his food. He would eat an appetizer. We would have a dessert. He would eat my leftovers, and it would make me just absolutely just disgusted.
19: When Nathan decided he didn't want to try and lose weight anymore, I told him I was disgusted with what he was doing, and I basically told him he was an embarrassment.
3: Listening to how he normally eats is easily enough to justify a spot on this list.
20: When you get to be this size, you're definitely broken mentally. I mean, I know I'm fat, and I have the ability to change it, but I can't stop eating because when I'm eating, it's the only time I get relief from the physical pain.
1: As you can tell, Mark is trapped in the spiral of food addiction, knowing that he's his own worst enemy and can't overcome the short-term highs he gets from a good meal.
21: Hey, good morning, how are you doing?
10: Good. What are you thinking for breakfast?
21: We got eggs and waffles. I think a little bit of chorizo.
10: Oh, okay. Thanks, Mama. I'll see you in a minute.
1: Mark's mother is making breakfast, and now it's time for the feast to commence.
20: My dad tells me what to do, but it has a reverse influence on me.
10: Did you guys already eat?
22: Yeah. There's that.
10: Thank you, Mama.
22: You're welcome.
10: The more you come at me like that, the more it makes me want to eat and go down that road. Like, it's always been a steady uphill struggle.
1: We've got eggs that are basically drowning in cheese, a huge side of chorizo, and he's combining them both to make his own little breakfast burritos because you just needed to have those extra bread carbs.
10: The grocery store, it sucks.
20: Just finding a trolley that I could sit in.
10: It's like, whew, give me a minute.
23: I don't know how that's gonna fit.
10: This isn't gonna work.
23: You're gonna have to get up and push a cart.
10: I can't.
23: You gotta push a cart, Mark. That's all you can do.
1: You know you've let yourself go when you're too big for the motorized carts at the supermarket.
10: I know if something doesn't change, I don't have long.
0: I rode the scooter behind him so that he could take a break. I try not to enable him any longer.
10: They got ice cream down there?
0: Just one of those or two? But I still do so often. We can't live this life. We can't continue to live this life. It's a hard road.
1: We don't see everything Mark and his father buy, but we do see enough to know that absolutely none of it is healthy. I mean, the first thing he does is grab three sodas, then get two boxes of ice cream.
22: Mark can manipulate me and Rocky both for the food. Mostly me, because I feel so darn sorry for him. We are not making Mark pay any rent, any utilities, nothing. We are not holding him accountable.
4: I'm really excited. This could really change your life.
10: Well, I'm not going through all the for no reason.
22: Good. You know what? We'll go through it together.
1: And now the family is having a big cookout, and once again, I don't think Dr. Niall's gonna want him eating that. Barbecue meat isn't great, but it can be fine in moderation, but the key word there is moderation.
10: Comfortable?
22: I am, yeah, this is nice. It's a new beginning.
10: Are we eating or are we gonna get on the road?
0: Yeah, we're gonna get on the road, but here, we'll get the gas.
1: His first trip to Dr. Niall has barely begun, and he's already asking for a meal. Well, maybe he can make it a healthy one, seeing as he's going to meet a weight loss doctor.
20: I'm really struggling with wanting to eat, even though I know I'm gonna get weighed when I get to Dr. Niall's.
22: Is it good, Mark?
10: It's okay, it gets the job done, right?
22: What's the job?
10: Food.
22: Food?
1: Oh, come on, dude, seriously? A cheeseburger and fries? Look, I know you haven't officially met Dr. Niall yet, but you should know that this is the type of food you need to quit if you ever want to lose weight.
5: I'm usually here alone most of the day. It's lonely. That's why I love eating with my family. It makes me feel, you know, a part of something.
19: How's it going, Sean?
17: Going good. Sausages are cooking, egg is cooking.
1: Food is not only Stephanie's escape from chronic pain, but it's also how she spends most of the time with her family. And oh lord, with that much food, you're gonna be spending a whole lot of time with your family, because nobody can eat that quickly.
5: The smell is making me more hungry.
19: Yeah, I don't know how much syrup you want on there.
5: I'm constantly thinking about food. I love just how delicious it tastes, how happy it makes me feel, how like it melts away my thoughts, brings me to life when I eat.
1: The first plate has a few waffles, and they just leave her the whole bottle of syrup as if she's gonna need it. Then we've got a serving plate filled to capacity with bacon and sausage, and then the busiest plate of them all has eggs, and well, I'm not quite sure what that is. It might be some kind of breakfast pie, but I don't know. If you have any idea what that is, let me know down in the comments below, but I feel safe saying that that is not good for you.
19: I put the arms up for you.
5: Is the seat all the way back?
19: Yeah.
5: Yeah, you might have to push me, even if it's wheels.
19: I know.
5: I don't know if it's gonna go uphill. Well, you might have to push me up the hill. That's the part I don't like.
19: I forgot it's hard on the hill.
5: Yes. This is embarrassing. This is why I don't come.
1: The motorized cart might not have enough juice to push Stephanie around the supermarket, which is obviously a pretty big sign that she might need some help.
17: We go to the bakery first?
19: Okay.
17: I'm gonna look at the cakes.
19: I have them.
1: Oh no, don't start out with the cakes. It won't make the cart's life any easier.
19: Okay, anything else I can reach?
5: Right there, the fudge. Ice cream is my favorite.
19: All right, and then the pizza over there.
5: Oh yeah, on that side.
19: On your dip. That's all you want?
5: Yeah.
19: You sure?
5: Yeah.
19: Okay.
1: And as it turns out, the cakes were just the starting point. Just from the footage alone, we see her load up on fudge, ice cream, pizza, and chips, and I'm sure that's just the beginning of all the bad stuff they got.
19: There's your pizza.
5: My life's completely out of control, but I know I need to lose the weight so I can live longer, be healthy. I'm killing myself at this point.
1: And if that wasn't enough, we're having pizza for dinner. Judging by the footage, it's just four slices, but even that is a lot. And once again, I've got to emphasize that this is all just one day's worth of food.
5: I don't want to die. I'm not ready. But I can't do it on my own.
17: Here you go, Mama.
5: Thank you. I need help.
1: And sure, why not close out the day with some cake in bed? Boy, Dr. Niall has his work cut out for him here.
24: Getting dressed is the most difficult part of my day. So Amanda has to do it all for me.
25: She's got to put my socks on. She has to help me put my shorts on.
24: Which is just humiliating. By the time I'm showered and dressed, all I can think of is my first meal.
1: At Patrick's size, getting showered and changed isn't easy, and apparently he feels like he needs to reward himself with a big, healthy breakfast. Well, maybe not healthy, but definitely big.
2: Do you need help in the kitchen?
6: You could actually get the sausage out if you would like.
25: I live with my wife and my 16-year-old daughter, Haley. If she does stay with her mom, she'll still come back and forth throughout the day and see me, knowing that I needed some help.
7: Looks good.
6: You need anything else?
7: No, I should be good.
6: Okay,
1: verdict's in. Definitely not healthy. Just take a look at that platter. By my count, he's got at least 5 waffles, 4 sausage patties, and a whole lot of tater tots. And he's also using the waffles as a type of wrap for the sausage patties. While I do admire the resourcefulness there, it's definitely not a healthy way to get through the day.
6: Corn dogs and tater tots, good for you?
7: Sounds good to me. You gonna cook the corn dogs in the oven?
6: Yes, sir.
1: Well, now it's time for dinner, and that can't possibly all be for Patrick, can it? That's just way too much food.
7: If I don't lose weight, I feel like in a year or 2 years, it'll wind up killing me. Looks good, babe.
6: Enjoy.
7: Oh, I am.
1: Oh my god, it is all for him. Every single thing on that plate is fried, which is obviously bad, but that is so much food that I almost can't believe it.
7: I'm hitting the road, headed to Texas to go see the doctor about getting weight loss surgery. I've never driven this far, period. I'm nervous, I'm worried, don't know what's gonna happen. I mean, I'm going to see a doctor I've never seen, going to Texas, I ain't never been to Texas, just haven't never been that far away.
1: Patrick's now heading off to Dr. Now's, so maybe all the bad eating we saw was just his last hurrah before kicking off the diet.
7: I'm just tired of being fat.
6: Do you have anything in mind about what you want for dinner tonight?
7: Some kind of drive-thru.
1: Okay, well, never mind.
7: You ready?
6: Yeah.
7: I want a number 9, I want it large sized, then I want another number 9, no pickles. I want it large sized with a sweet tea, regular side of red beans and rice, a regular side of macaroni and cheese, just an order of popcorn shrimp, and an extra chicken sandwich with no pickles.
6: Would that be all for you?
7: Yes, ma'am.
1: Dude, come on. I get that eating healthy on a road trip isn't easy, but you've got to try harder than that.
6: There's your popcorn shrimp. And then here's your sandwiches.
7: Red beans and rice is pretty good, too. They make it better if I had a biscuit to go with it.
1: So he had the entire box of popcorn shrimp and 2 large sandwiches. Not exactly the kind of thing you should be eating less than a day before you meet a weight loss surgeon for the first time.

0: Check, check it. 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What? Yo. Insurgency files coming soon, motherfuckers. Watch that shit. Street Kundo, what? Know what I'm saying? Hit you with a little fucking verse, man. Check it out. Yo. Blood stains on the chain armor. You lames remain calmer. The brainstormer, the flame bombers, coke to the cane swarmer. Flaming gay personas get slain by the pain parva. Spraying your main partner, they hang like a chain of commas. Act really, get smacked silly. 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Y'all niggas styles as old as fucking jiggers. What the fuck is up? My heart ignite the darkest nights. I'll bring a fucking heart to fight. The rhymes I write is cork, I white. PCP the darkest nights. Yeah. Look out for that Street Kundo, man. Punch your niggas in the face for free. What? Bow!
1: What? Oh. Hey. What up? Jake Sama. All up in the dungeon. I can't. Hold on. Yeah, the Dr. Dre's dead. Don't worry about those. That's for Street Kundo. Know what I'm saying? Oh, yeah. I don't give y'all too much visual here. It's a secret. Never teach the Street Kundo. Coming soon. Punching you in your face for free.
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0: 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You need to tell me how all your motherfuckers in here don't nobody know jack shit? 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